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There is no need to cry for trifles more than this. Do you still recall my name and the month it all began? 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

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Now I had, I thought about wreaking havoc on an opposition. Kind of shocking, they want a static with precision. I'm automatic quarterback. I ain't talking second, pack it up on.

0: All Summer Long in Radio 111 je čez četrto, Gustinčič sem vaša popodanska družba, dobrodano sem skupaj. 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
1: I understand sports really well. Really well. And that wasn't a foul. And he gave him a red card. I didn't know what that meant. I didn't think it meant much. Then I started hearing that that means he can't play in the next game. At least that's very unfair. That's, you know, it's one thing to penalize somebody for the game. How do you penalize them for a game that hasn't been played yet? It's very unfair. You can't do that. So, yes, I asked for a review by FIFA.
0: Ja, torej, na kratko, on se zelo dobro spozna na šport in to sploh ni bil prekršek. S tem, da sploh ni vedel, kaj pomeni rdeči karton, ne? Ampak to, da nekdo za tekmo vnaprej

Will your mouth still remember the taste of my love? Will your eyes still smile from your cheek?

Yeah, but some anger for showing Johnny the Bin, Born to the Bin, the Chile will make the Chile Lose and Pasal for the real time point.

Get up on your feet and give account of your faith. Pray to God or something, or whatever you do.